0: This is KFJC, and I'm Sam Yurko, bringing you the Snafu Bar, deep into the final hour of that. We were just listening to San Kazagaskar. The track was Billionaire Shrug, and the album was This Slog. Before that was Posh Inverse, with the track Hold Your Hand in the Dark, and the album was When You Left, I Lost a Part of Me.
1: Reggae, dub, hip-hop, drum and bass, techno, jazz, afrobeat, The Mobius Strip, hosted by Ross Bob, blending of several genres of music into a four-hour sculpture of sound, Tuesday from 10 p.m. till 2 a.m. on KFJC.
0: And coming up next for us now, I have David Velez. The track is Rationing, and the album is Capsicum, Music Against Racism. 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
1: Good evening, I'm Cousin Mary. I'll be with you until 10 o'clock. 7 to 9, all sorts of music on Stream of Consciousness. 9 to 10, all instrumental surf on the Reverb Hour with a special tribute to James Borkowitz, who passed away recently, a wonderful guitarist with the Gillbillies. Let's start tonight with Ancient Future, East of the Sun, tribute to Paul McCandless. 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

89.7 KFJC. That was Thomas Bay William Bailey's Giving a Yellow Leaf to a Child to Stop Its Crying for Gold. The album's called Whatever is Profound, Love's Masks. 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I'm Cousin Mary. This show is Stream of Consciousness. Let's hear from San Kazak Gaz. I can never say this person's name. San Kazak Keskar. Passerell Spirit from the album The Slog. On the Wave of the West, KFJC.

because a woman's work is never done and underpaid, boring, and repetitious, and I'm the first one to get the sack, and what I look like is more important than what I do, and if I get raped, it must be my fault, and if I get bashed, I must have provoked it, and if I raise my voice, I'm a nagging bitch, and if I like fucking, I'm a whore. And if I don't want it, I never want it. I never want it, you never want it. And if I love a woman, it's because I can't get a real man, or it's for his enjoyment. And if I ask my doctor too many questions, I'm neurotic and I need pills, and because I still can't get a safe birth control while some fuckers roam in the moon. I didn't hate you, baby. 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I didn't hate you, baby. 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

もしもし、アングリーブラックマンさんがいらっしゃいますか？はい、少々お待ちください。

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0: 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I'm Morris Minor, along with Cinderora.
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1: Andy Human Tic-Tac-Toes Knockout Tuesday, February 4th.
0: Exodus and Carcass Roadkill the Regency Friday, February 7th.
1: Thrones Flush the Terminal Saturday, February 8th.
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0: Kid Congo and the Pink Monkey Birds tweet into Slims Tuesday, February 11th.
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0: Alvarez B rides the White Horse Thursday, February 13th.
1: Secret Chiefs 3 spruances the Chapel Saturday, February 15th.
0: Marissa Nadler chantooses the Chapel Wednesday, February 19th.
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I saw him dusting in Peel Park. That's when I fell for John

Turn me on with top grade charge and push me on the stage. Everything's transparent in the clear vibe.

You're the crust on a fresh-laid cow pat. You're a wet Sunday morning in Leeds, like an orange triangular record.

Oh,